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9: Check me out, man. I'm here with Big Boss Vet talking about how long 97.9 The Beat has really been putting it down and supporting her. Vet, you remember?
11: Jay seen me when I was nothing. Do you remember, bro, that? I was coming up.
9: Yes,
11: like,
9: bro.
11: Yeah, like, I remember when I first, like, spoke to you and, like, I was, like, still up coming. Like, I was still living in a condo, you know. I was in my city, like, I was, like, you know, bubbling. And now, we up.
9: Man, say we up like Granny Blood Pressure and you doing your thing. You touring, Nick Cannon, movies now, even acting. Like, we so proud of you, girl. I mean, wait, can I even talk about the movie or?
11: Another movie wants it as well, but I cannot say the movie yet, but.
9: I want to know so bad.
11: I do too.
9: I want to know so bad.
11: I want to tell you
9: like,
11: so
9: I
11: bad.
9: I just want to know so bad.
11: I want to tell you so bad, but I can't. You know, I can't. But just know bigger and better things are coming. Like,
9: that's it. Let's give it up for Big Boss Vet, y'all. Yes, sir.
12: Hey, Ebenezer, someone just hit my car.
13: Oh, heck. Well, I reckon we better call the car wreck cowboy.
12: When?
13: Right now, sister.

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1: And DJ Mrs.
0: Look, we ain't going to be the only ones being honest and transparent today. It's your time to be honest and transparent.
1: Topic of the day. I want to know, can being two independent ruin relationships? And I don't mean just couple relationships. That can mean friendships. That can mean work relationships. Do you feel like being too independent can ruin those relationships?
0: In my opinion, I say, yeah, you can't be independent. Championships is won through team. Like, you got to have a team. Mm-hmm. You ain't going to be able to do it all.
1: I have to agree with you.
0: You can't do it all. You're going to need some help. You're going to need some help.
1: And I will say, on this Working Woman Wednesday, that's this women. All the women who independent, throw your hands up. It's okay to ask for help, sister. It's okay to ask for help, sis. If you know somebody that's going to genuinely help you, go on and ask for that help. Like, being too independent, it's cool because, you know, it's cool for the pat on your back, but now you tired. So ask for some help. But I want to know, call us right now, 1-844-426-POTC. Can being too independent ruin relationships? Let us know.
2: Incognito. Incognito. Okay. The biggest show in the city.
3: Post it on the corner.
1: Okay.

0: person on the corner, who it is?
1: It's
0: Brittany. What's up, Brittany?
1: How you doing?
2: We doing good, boo. I'm inside my topic of the day, and I want to know, can being too independent ruin relationships?
1: Yes, and I've been married for almost 8 years, happily.
2: Oh, so give us some game, sis.
1: If you can't depend on the person who you with, you could be by yourself. Like, it's about being one. It's about being with one another, and using each other to help you become better, but also just appreciating that the other person always going to be a safety net and vice versa.
2: Amen. You saying something in. Thank you, my love.
0: 1-844-426-POTC. Who it is?
3: This is Aaliyah.
4: It can.
2: And why is that?
3: I believe because God created two people to work it out together, because it's harder for one person. So y'all lean on each other. It works better, you know?
2: Thank you, Aaliyah.
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2: Okay.

0: the biggest show in the city, Puzzle on the Corner with yours truly, Incognito and DJ Mrs. Who is this?
1: Lisa.
2: Lisa, I'm inside my topic of the day, boo. I want to know, can being independent, too independent, ruin relationships?
1: No.
2: And why do you say no?
1: Because each can have their own, but they can make it work.
2: You right about that, but you don't think, like, even with a friendship or a work relationship, you got a team and you want to do everything, you don't feel like that's going to ruin the vibes?
1: No.
2: Well, thank you, my love. I appreciate you.
1: Thank you.
0: Maija Simone is here.
3: Hey, y'all. Absolutely.
2: And why do you say that?
3: I think if you're too independent, then that's not good for anybody. That's like work, relationship, siblings.
2: Friendships,
3: anything. Like, people like to feel like they bring some type of value to the table.
2: Mm-hmm.
3: Like, for example, if you're in a relationship, like, I'm gonna act like something too heavy, or I'm gonna act like I can't reach the peanut butter.
2: Come on,
3: you know, like,
2: but when you gone, like,
3: when I'm gone,
2: moving couches,
3: I'm moving furniture. Yeah, so I think, and then when it comes to like teamwork or, you know, just doing a group project, like, I used to be the one that always, like, you know, took the whole project home, but I realized that's not making nobody else better either. Like, mm-hmm. You gotta make your team stronger by allowing people to, like, capitalize on their strengths.
2: Period.
0: Appreciate you, Maija Simone, tapping in with us inside this topic of the day.
2: Period.
0: But before you go.
2: What's that?
0: Miss Independent. What's that? Without doing it the Webby and Bootsy way, spell independent.
3: I-N-D-E-P.
0: Exactly. It's the biggest show in the city.
2: D-E-N-T. Do you know what that means?
4: Incognito. Incognito. The biggest show in the city.
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2: DJ Missus.
4: Post it on the corner.
1: Okay, let's get into a real quick tea for you. So Lil Wayne has something to say about Versus. But first, according to Variety, Chris Brown was filed liable by a jury in L.A. for $13 million that will be rewarded to his former housekeeper after a 2020 dog attack that occurred on his property. Now, the former housekeeper sued Chris Breezy. Ooh. Child sued Chris Breezy, claiming that his 200-pound shepherd dog basically chased her around and got a hold of that arm and got a hold of her face and left her a nasty scar. Now, she was initially seeking $90 million.
0: Ouch.
1: But the court settled for $13 million. So, that's why he's showing out at the R&B tour, bending girls open some more, because he need y'all to come to that door.
0: Oh, my goodness.
1: At least I know my money going to something. Shout out to you, Chris. Late Chris. And Lil Wayne sat down with DJ Drama and spoke on his thoughts of a versus battle.
5: Yeah, I heard about that. Only thing I thought made sense if I was being involved in it would be album Wayne versus mixtape Wayne, album Wayne or mixtape Wayne versus feature Wayne or something like that. It's not that there's no artist that can stand. It's just that I'm too competitive, though, and I wouldn't want to embarrass no one. And if I am competing against whoever I'm competing against, I will embarrass you. This thing that we do, this music thing, man, if it's the wrong type of situation on that versus, you end their careers. That's what I would do. And I don't know who wants to do that. I don't want to be that guy.
1: Who do you think could go against Lil Wayne?
0: All right. See, category-wise, I was thinking of a heavy hitter like a Missy Elliott or a Busta Rhymes, but I want to see Missy and Busta go against each other.
1: That's my dream versus.
0: Yeah, I want to see them go against each other. Wayne.
1: It'd have to be somebody from his camp. I don't know. It'd have to be Nicki or Drake.
0: Yeah.
1: Those are the only people that really go against him would be his people.
0: That's good. And I like the way that he said it. He like, I go album Wayne versus mixtape Wayne.
1: And I think they should make that happen.
0: That's tight.
1: I'm not going to lie. That'll be fun.
0: That's tight.
1: That'll be fun. I feel like if Wayne could do a versus against Wayne.
0: Yeah.
1: I like that.
0: It's Wayne's world.
1: But long story short, stop asking these Libra men about these versus battles. Because Lil Wayne and T.I., they not trying to hear no more. You need a recap. You already know you can go. Post it on thecorner.com. Follow your good sis on the gram at DJ Mrs. DJ M-I-S-S-E-S.
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7: 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It'll tell you what we doing, when we doing it, how we doing. This is Mark Curry. 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I got it on my, I don't even got a smartphone. 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
7: 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Y'all are making
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6: 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Jazzy Black, what I know. 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

0: on Space Boy Fresh 97 on the beat, and I got my girl Alondra in the building. Alondra, how jail is the law and 1-800-INJURED helped you after your wreck?
1: I was on my way to the mall. Huge 18-wheeler slammed into the side of my car. All I kept thinking was, man, thank God my kids aren't in the car with me.
0: Thank you, Lord. And you told me you called 1-800-INJURED right when the wreck happened, right?
1: Yep. I see the 1-800-INJURED buses all the time, especially because they're teamed up with the Dallas Mavs, and I'm a huge fan, so the number really stuck with me.
0: I be seeing new buses, too. Okay, so you called the number right when the wreck happened, and then what?
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1: 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Now I'm running my own show.
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5: I'm a real G, homie. So six figures on me. 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

0: Yes, sir, Ski. 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That's 2 Off of Radio. 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Man, shout out to my brother Hollywood Zay in the building with me. And guess what? We got tickets for y'all to go see Isaiah Rashad September 17th at the Southside Ballroom when he hit the city. All you got to do is be calling number 9. 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

0: Yeah, that was Hannon. It's the Playmaker Hollywood Zay. And you know what? 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Bro, it sounds like you're live at the game. 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I'm talking about right now. And when you're up there, you can check the dates on all the local and touring artists that are going to be performing inside that thing at Fair Park. Man, they got big food courts with Dallas barbecue, Tex-Mex, and all of that. 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

From the homie Fat Schmack, that's called Butter B. You heard it here first, right here on 97.9 The Beat. Hey, coming up in 3 minutes, we're gonna be looking for that winner, man. Calling number 9, baby, my line. 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

Number 9, bang the line right now, 844-787-1979. We got your tickets to go see Isaiah Rashad live for the Lil Sonny's Awful Road Trip Tour going down September 17th at the Southside Ballroom right here in Dallas, Texas. Like I said, we're looking for caller number 9 right now, 844-787-1979. Caller number 9, we got you.

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13: When you need somebody to help you, you want somebody with that dog in them. I'm talking about that dog in them. You ever hear the expression? Like you ain't got that dog in you. If you gotta fight, you better have a dog with you. If you gotta fight, you gotta have a dog with you. Gotta have top dog with you. He got that dog in him. And he gonna fight. He gonna fight to the end. And you know what he gonna try to do. He gonna try to

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1: So you saying the Ben and the Rat Daddy on the same level? 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
2: Absolutely not. I think the Ben is bigger than the Rack Daddy only because I feel like Rack Daddy is something that's regionally down here in the South.
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1: Ooh,
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1: I forgot
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0: Hey, yo, so the next installment of Adult Summer Camp is literally right around the corner, bro.
1: Literally, like next Thursday.
0: Yeah, for real. Like July 9th is going down. Listen, and the dopest thing about it is there's actually a game scheduled for that day when we're going to be in that thing, bro.
1: And what game is that?
0: Well, that's the thing. We don't know because it'll be the quarterfinal.
1: Oh, it is,
0: man. You see what I'm saying? So we don't actually know. But on that day, there will be a game and it's scheduled for 3 p.m. But the whole day is going to be a Slater. I'm trying to tell you, Toka Social is that thing. Like if you was into Top Golf before Top Golf got all weird,
1: yeah,
0: that's Toka Social, bro. Like soccer, interactive games, drinks, ladies. You know, if you a lady, you want to meet some fellas. I mean, it's gonna be lit in that thing. But you got to get your tickets right now at thebdfw.com, and they literally it's pennies to get in there. Like don't be cheap.
1: I ain't gonna lie, it's pretty inexpensive to get in this Toka Social Adult Summer Camp. But y'all need to do that, man. It's going down Thursday, July 9th, 7 p.m. to 10 p.m. What you waiting on?
0: And here's the wildest part about it. We've been putting you on all kind of free ways. This FIFA stuff is expensive, bro.
1: Yeah, I
0: know. You know what I'm saying? And we've been putting you on all different ways that you can get in there and do your thing for the low. So don't listen to us. Stay home. Be a lame. Let the summer go by. We're going to be at Adult Summer Camp.
1: Yeah, we're going to be outside, bro.
0: Yep. More info is up at thebdfw.com. 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
13: We got Big Wheel Records in here. And shout out T-Love, Rizzo.
14: The iconic record, Bump This In Your Cadillac, started the whole Dallas movement, and TDK got the story on how he discovered it.
15: Rizzo gave me some other songs, but I heard this is Bump This In Your Cadillac. I said, because Big used to come over every day, we play Xbox. I'm just going to play it while you're over here. I ain't going to say who it is or nothing, but Big and I took it to the mix show meeting.
13: Yeah, it was a no-brainer, and it went from there. It got on the radio. It got in the mix show, then it got on the radio. Then it went, for those, my radio people out there, it went to a power.
16: Look, I really feel like we had the blueprint for radio at the time for really trying to break a record. TDK, I took him record to record to record, and he, I always turned him down, but I don't know what it was, but the beat, Kate, I don't know what it was, but he said that was the record, and he took it to Bink. They got it to all the other DJs. We started burning it up in the clubs. It wasn't no quick move. Every DJ y'all had at the time.
13: Yeah, we was all out.
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13: Yeah, we was all outside. 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
17: Word for Space Boy Fresh, 97.9 The Beat. And I got my attorney, Josh Alexander from J. Alexander Law at 1-800-INJURY right here with me. Josh, the biggest soccer tournament in the world is in our backyard, man. The streets been crazy.
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5: Dr. Harrison, I just got a question. 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
0: Hey, I want to remind everybody, coming up at 9:45, we got that boy Sosa Man calling in live from the Federal Bureau. Yeah. Special calling going down at 9:45 right now, going out by request. I think people still just, they feeling a little tender right now.
1: It's time to fall off the bone with J-Dun.
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2: 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You got to hear first on 97.9 The Beat. 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

0: Million Dollar Baby, Tommy Richmond going out by request right here on Yo 97.9 to Beat. And it felt like it was just weeks ago when we premiered this record right here on Ear to the Streets.
1: Absolutely. I just can't wait to what we got going on at 945 though, man.
0: Man, Sosa Man checking in at 945.

Cardi B every time. Hey, we're going to hit one more vibe. And right after that, Sosa Man is calling in, checking in right here on 97.9 The Beat. 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
2: 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To accept this call, press 5. You may begin speaking now.
3: What's happening, gang?
4: Hey, Hollywood Zay, what's going down, my dog?
3: Man, you're cooling on it, man. How you holding up, man?
4: Man, this peanut to an elephant, man, for real. Papa Ron's going down.
5: Hey, man, same different toilet, brother. How you doing, bro?
4: Man, I'm godly, man, for sure.
3: How much time you got?
4: I had got a 9-year bid, but like I said, it cut in half to 4.5. Like, with the RDAP program, it's going to be 4. Like I said, I'm going to be getting out. I came here on August 12th, 25. My whole sentence, I'll be out of 33. So if you look on the internet and shit like that under my name, it'll say 2033 on it. But I ain't coming home at 33. I'm going to be home way before then.
3: That's the Tasha Boys exclusive right there, man. We got the exclusive scoop on that, man.
5: For sure.
3: Sosa man coming home early, man.
4: Nah, for sure. You know, I just stay out the way up here. It's like I said, this ain't nothing. This pebbles to an elephant, man. I just be doing what I do up here and just be spilling. Just out the way to myself in my cell. Really, we ain't got cells in here. This Q's. I'm in Arkansas. I'm in Forest City, Arkansas. So, like, I'm at a low. We don't even got cells up in here. We got Q's. So, it's like I just sit in my cube all day and work out. For real, I be working out like a dog. I ain't gonna lie to you. Just be up here doing like 200 burpees, like 1,000 push-ups and going crazy, beating the floor up for real.
3: Yo, this Doing It record is going crazy right now, bro. Over 10 million streams out the gate. This wild work.
4: Man, we doing it. Hey, the song is self-explanatory, man. You see what I'm saying? I definitely want you to play that jump for the show, man.
3: Oh, man, you know, we're going to jump that off first, man. If it's slap, we got to run it back and figure out heat in the street. We're going to put it on repeat. Matter of fact, let's not waste no time, gang. Just jump right into it and go ahead and tell them where they're hearing that record first.
4: Hey, man. Sosa, man. Well, how it was, hey, Pop Run. We dripping sauce right now. Hey, man, this my new jump. Doing it, man. We doing it. We going to keep doing it no matter what type of situation we in. Y'all hearing this first with the Toxic Boys on 97.9 The Beat.

0: Brand new vibe from the homie Sosa, man. It's called Doing It. Big record in the city. World premiere right now, 97.9. V. We excited about this record, though, gang. And you got a lot of family on the Brown album, too. They Mexican OT. I know Wiz is on there. Who else is on there?
1: I got Fastlane, Big Yabo, Train from TSF, and Gohan from TSF. You know, I gotta keep some of my sauce members on there for sure.
2: Nah, for sure there. Besides the big features you got, man, you got some dope production on this thing, too. You hooked up with little bro Fred on him, man. What's the chemistry like on the project with him?
1: You know, Fred on him, that's my baby. He's one of the original South Sounds for sure.
0: Hey, and I know Dallas is literally one of your biggest markets here. So what do you have to say to all your fans out here in Dallas, Fort Worth?
1: Fact, man, I love Dallas, Fort Worth. I love the DFW. They really supportive out there. Before I came, I was fighting this case for 3 years, since 22. And I turned myself in August 12th, 25. So it was like I was working. I did two albums and I shot 18 videos before I came in here. I shot a video in Dallas before I came here. So I'm going to be dropping that soon too, for real. I just got to spread them out how I'm going to spread them out, for real.
2: Hey, I need one favor when you come home, bro. Just one thing. Can you do it for me, bro?
1: For sure.
2: I need a Sosa Superhero Freestyle Part 2, bro.
0: Nah, for real.
2: I need a Part 2 today, bro.
1: I got something in the plate like that, for real. You know, I got something similar to the Superhero Flow 2, for real. That junk go off.
0: That's lit. We gonna keep that mic open for you for sure, bro.
2: We need that.
1: I'm gonna keep this shit going. So by the time I do be on the way home, like I said, I got another album I'm gonna drop while I'm in here. This album, the Brown album, is gonna last me at least 2 years, and then I'm gonna drop another one that's gonna run for until I get out. And when I get out, I'm gonna be ready to drop new music, and I'm gonna have songs that I already been doing what it's supposed to do to come up there and sit down with y'all boys.
0: Yo, if there's nothing else that this situation teaches us, is that proper planning prevents poor performance, bro. The 5 P's.
1: Ooh, you ain't said
0: man,
1: nothing
0: say,
1: wrong
0: bro.
1: With that
0: man, say, bro.
1: Well, man, you ain't said nothing wrong, man. The 5 P's, you gotta keep it beat.
0: That boy was that's ready. Once you told me the story, I said, yeah, that makes sense now, because I was like, sure. How the hell is he doing all of that, bro?
1: Man, that's just with a good team, too. With Bobby, I got to give a shout-out to Bobby, too, man. My team, we just doing how we doing it.
0: Like, that's not something you see every day, bro. Usually, you know, you'd be like, man, we gonna see bro in a minute, man. But you out there moving for real.
1: Man, I gotta stay in their face while I'm in this place. You know what I'm saying? I just thank God that I had enough time to prepare, you know. Like I said, doing the preparation. Now, I had to prepare for this, so... You know, just to stay in their face so they won't forget me. So when I come home, it's going to still be on, just like before I left. I just had to goddamn put in the work that I did.
2: That's how you stay connected like Wi-Fi.
1: Man, you hear me? Man, you say that again. Hey, man, you ain't never lied, man, for real.
2: No, for real.
0: Let's give it up for Sosa, man.
1: No, for sure. I appreciate y'all one more time, for sure.
0: My dog. All
1: right, baby.
0: Hey, and keep it with us, because coming up after 10 o'clock, phone line's going crazy right now, Papa Ron, so I'm going to have to play that Sosa Man one more game.
2: Man, let's go.
0: Yeah, and a lot of brand new vibes on the way right now, coming up in just 10 minutes, the Trending 10 and 10 Mix, 25 minutes of

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0: Big Wheel Records is here, ladies and gentlemen. Yeah. Matter of fact, can I say maybe they set the precedent for the feature.
1: Back then, like, we had a nice studio. Everybody used to come through and mess with us, though.
0: Absolutely.
1: We had Big Wheel Records, Grifter, World Fame.
0: Yeah. Rally Boys.
7: We had Powerhouse.
0: Shout out Corey. We had Powerhouse,
7: Corey Styles.
1: Rest in peace, Bobby Hendrix, Bowleg.
0: Oh, Stampede. Yeah, Stampede Records. 25 them.
7: We had Big Dank, Highland Hills Records.
0: Oh, Big Dank. I forgot about Dank.
7: So we Rally Boys. So the city was real, but let's go over our bio, though. We started with Kiki. If you go back and look at our street fame, we did songs with ESG, Juvenile.
1: I love you, Juvie, but yeah, we had words. Like, I was young, man, having a little money, man. I didn't like it.
0: Yeah.
1: And I asked him, is this the best you could do? Yeah. And he got offended, hold man. On. But I was offended having to pay for that.
0: Jack.

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1: 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Do remember, you got to hear that first right here on 97.9 The Beat. As we continue on live in the mix, got a brand new one from Fredo Bang. It's called 10 Gauge Flow. Hollywood Zay. And you got to hear it first.

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Live in the mix, live in the mix, live in the mix with the Playmaker Hollywood Zay. Brand new one from Jacquees featuring Juvenile. 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Here's another big record on deck right now, Key Glock featuring Tay Key. Long live Tay Key. Last week we went crazy. Pictures, video, all up on my Instagram right now, at Hollywood Zay. Derek, what up? Pimp, what up? We making history on the radio right now.

Live in the mix, live in the mix, live in the mix. Brand new one from Key Glock. It's called Face Down. You got to hear that first right here on 97.9 The Beat with yours truly, the Playmaker Hollywood Zay. Gotta shout everybody behind the wall. Hold me down, don't worry, gang. You gonna be home soon. You heard me. Right now, I gotta do it for the ladies. Brand new one from Breeski. It's called Sexy. Do remember, you got to hear that first right here with me. I'm live in the mix for the next 20 minutes. Back to back to back to back slaps. I'm not stopping. Don't turn the dial.

Live in the mix, live in the mix, live in the mix with the Playmaker Hollywood Zay. Brand new one from Breeski. That's called Sexy. You got to hear first right here on 97.9 The Beat as we continue on. Brand new one from Ludacris featuring Glorilla. We gonna run through these records real quick, gang. I got a lot of records on deck I'm trying to put you on to right now. Like I said, shout out to all the gang behind the wall holding me down tonight. Each and every night right here, 10 p.m., I got brand new slaps on top of brand new slaps. Hollywood say. Lock in with a gangster, man.

Brand new one from Luda. That one features Glorilla. It's called Real Hustling. If you a real hustler, go and turn it up one time for the one time for the gang. As we continue on Live in the Mix, another big record. Brand new Belly Gang Kush featuring 21 Savage. What the F going? And you probably looking around right now like, what the hell Hollywood's ain't got going on up there right now, man? Man, we breaking records. We out here moving and shaking like sizzling bacon. I mean, like, we up like granny blood pressure. I ain't even gonna hold you.

0: Brand new one. Belly Gay Kush featuring 21 Savage. I ain't gonna hold you. That one line about shaking, you know what I mean, and doing hair in the kitchen, that sounds pretty accurate. One time for all my hustlers out there getting to that bag, you heard. All right, right now, I got to jump it off right now. Brand new one. From right here in the crib, you slapped in the middle of a Texas triple threat. That means three records from right here in Texas. That's how I'm going to finish it off, man. Brand new one from the homie Tajay.
1: That's what I'm saying, man. I ain't friends like.
0: Featured Johnny DMD. It's called Fresh. Big record going viral everywhere right now.
1: Hollywood say. Hey, say what you mean.

I'm riding, but I'm trying to ride. Pops, I'm swole, bright. One snatch you all on the back of my crotch. I'm fresh like a new pair of socks. 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

Brand new. Tajay featuring Johnny DMD is called Fresh. Brand new record you got to hear first right here on 97.9 The Beat as we continue on in the middle of a Texas triple threat. 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
1: Brand new one from my brother OTB Fastlane. It's called Crank Big Record. You got to hear first. Right here on 97.9 The Beat as we continue on live in the mix. You know this next record right here off that Brown album. Free my brother Sosa, man. You know OTB Fastlane on there. Mexican OT on there. Big Yavo on there. This a big record right here. We premiered it first earlier today. Had my boy check in from behind the wall. That type of thing, Joe, it don't happen, gang. Y'all ain't got that kind of pull. Y'all ain't got them kind of connections, man. Shout out to Dallas Global for showing us love, too, man. Shout out to Dallas Global for showing us love. And shout out to you for checking in tonight. Brand new one, Sosa Man doing it. Hollywood say. World premiere, you got to hear it first right here on 97.9 The Beat with yours truly.

0: Now, hold on. 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You feel me? Brand new one from Sosa, man. It's called Doing It. 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Brand new one from Sosa, man. Talk to him, man.
1: Hey, Sosa, man.
0: The
1: one and only. 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Shout out my dog, Hollywood Zay, man. 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
0: Ain't no doubt about it. Ain't no doubt about it. Brand new one. Brand new one from Sosa, man. Let go.

0: Live in the mix, live in the mix, live in the mix with the playmaker Hollywood Zay. This is the Trending 10 at 10. Brand new record from Sosa Man is called Doing It. If you're just tapping in right now, you missed it earlier when he tapped in live, calling from behind the wall, man. That was a special moment for sure.
1: For sure, for sure. I'm glad you had a chance to run it back for everybody that was listening.
0: Had to do it, bro. And right now, even again, phone lines going crazy right now. 1, 2, 3. Yo, literally every single line is open right now. Let's tap in with one of them right now.
2: What's up? I need y'all to play that song again.
0: You need me to play that Sosa Man again?
2: Again and again. I'm trying to hear that. I need to hear that new Sosa Man, please.
0: I got you. We're going to do it again and again and again and again. Right here on 97.9 The Beat. You know the vibes.
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0: 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What's up with it?
3: What's up, man?
0: What up? Who this?
3: Hey, this is White Mike out of San Antonio, man.
0: Hey, what's going down, man? You calling me about that Sosa Man record?
3: Yes, sir.
0: Talk to me.
3: Now, I just want to tell, boy, keep pushing, man. We bumping the music out here. We've been down since day one, and just salute the grind, man. That's it.
1: Hey, appreciate that call, bro. Zay, let's take the next one.
4: See, we're going down. Free that man Sosa, man. Blood free Sanchez, man. Free all the gang, man. For real, bro. Real talk. Just wanted to tap in with y'all boys and say, man, free that boy Sosa. Free Sanchez. Free Ling Ling. Free Drippy, bro. Free the whole gang, man.
1: Nah, for real. Caller, what's up?
2: What it do? We trying to free Sosa, man, over here.
1: You feeling that new record?
2: We feeling that, doing it. Y'all gonna play it again?
0: Again and again.
1: Like my bro said, if it's heat in the street, we gonna put it on repeat.
0: Yeah, if it's slap, we gonna run it back. We gonna do it just for you. Who this is?
2: This is Angela from Houston.
0: For sure, that. Appreciate you, mama.
2: All right, thank you. Free Sosa.
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5: Hey, I'm calling to say Free Sosa, and we love you so much. 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
0: For sure, that. 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
1: Zay, we got like 5 more callers, bro. We can only take 2, though, bro.
0: Nah, for sure, that. 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
0: I know that's right. 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
2: Okay, I'm trying to hit that Sosa Man one more time. Sosa
0: again?
2: I'm trying to hit it.
0: I got you. We're going to have to run it back again, Papa Bro. This is overwhelming, bro.
1: We got to run it back
0: we
1: again.
0: We got to run it back.
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14: 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I'm talking about that dog in them. You ever hear the expression? 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Gotta have top dog with you. He got that dog in him. And he gonna fight. He gonna fight to the end. And you know what he gonna try to do. He gonna try to fight.

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0: 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And check this out, man. Coming up at around 1048, 1049, right around there, we're going to tell you how you could get some free munyun this weekend. And if you need some free munyun, you should probably listen.
1: All weekend.
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0: Hey, yo, today has been a hell of a night, for sure.
1: For sure, man. Shout out to Sosa, man, bro.
0: Man, shout out to Sosa, man. Free Sosa, man. Phone lines went crazy today. But the phone lines been also going crazy about something else, and it's this money we giving away this weekend, bro.
1: Man, let's just say it, bro. Amy Witherite, 1-800-TRUCK-RICK is at it again, bro.
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1: And we're not talking about just Saturday. We're talking about all holiday weekend.
0: Yep, and all holiday weekend long. 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
1: That's it, that's all.
0: All right, keep it with us for 5 more minutes. Phone lines still going crazy behind Sosa, man. We're considering maybe probably running that back before the end of the hour.
1: You know what? I think we should.
0: Yeah. So keep it right here. We got more vibes right here.
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1: In the military.
2: DeLoca here with my doctor, dentist, Dr. Harrison. I just want to thank you, Dr. Harrison. I feel like I just won a Grammy. You know, first I want to thank God. Then I want to thank you. Because every time I open my mouth and all my pictures, my teeth are glistening.
3: You know, whenever anybody gets free whitening, they have no idea what is about to happen.
2: The feeling.
3: But you literally get prettier. You get become a prettier man, a prettier woman. Like you get a brighter white smile. And for those that end up getting veneers and the ones that my friends that end up doing it and people I meet that end up doing it, they always text me right after and they're smiling. 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He goes, even my ex-wife said it was a good investment.
2: What?
3: And I was like, oh, I like
2: she
3: that.
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3: Yeah. 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
3: Yes, come check it out.
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0: One time for Young Miami. It's called Spend That. Another record that we premiered first right here on Ear to the Street. She checked in with us on the phone just a little while back. If you missed it, you could check it out on Instagram right now at 979 The Beat. And big shouts out to that boy, Jay White, who checked in during that call as well.
1: Absolutely, man. I love the progress of this record, bro.
0: Man, to see it just grow so fast. She had the BET Awards, everybody chanting the song, and she brought us the record here first before anybody else in the country, bro, let alone Texas, in the country. She brought it to us, you know what I'm saying?
1: Yeah, boy.
0: And today, we premiered a brand new record from Sosa Man, and is this... Oh, my God, bro.
1: The phone line's going crazy
0: bro,
1: again.
0: Bro, they don't stop calling, bro. 97.9 The Beat. What's up with it?
2: Can you play Doing It?
0: You want me to play Doing It again? I just played it.
2: Play it again.
0: I know that's right. Appreciate the call, mama.
2: All right.
0: 97.9 The Beat. What's up with it?
2: Okay. I'm trying to hit that Sosa Man one more time.
0: So, again?
2: I'm trying to hit it.
0: I got you. We're going to have to run it back again, Papa Bro. This is overwhelming, bro.
1: We got to run it back
0: we
1: again.
0: We got to run it back.
2: Three Sosa Man. We doing it real big.
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0: 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What's up with it?
1: Hey, this is White Mike. 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
0: Hey, what's going down, man? You calling him about that Sosa Man record?
1: Yes, sir.
2: For sure, White Mike. We're going to run it back at 11:40. But first, we're going to hit you with this Cardi B airtime on your 97.9 The Beat.

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1: Again and again. I'm trying to hear that. 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
2: 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To accept this call, press 5. You may begin speaking now.
3: What's happening, gang?
4: Hey, Hollywood Zay, what's going down, my dog?
3: Man, you're cooling on it, man. How you holding up, man?
4: Man, it's peanut to an elephant, man, for real. Pop Run, what's going down?
5: Hey, man, same different toilet, brother. How you doing, bro?
4: Man, I'm godly, man, for sure.
3: How much time you got?
4: I had got a 9-year bid, but like I said, it cut in half to 4.5. Like, with the RDAP program, it's going to be 4. Like I said, I'm going to be getting out. I came here on August 12th, 25. My whole sentence, I'll be out at 33. So if you look on the internet and shit like that under my name, it'll say 2033 on it. But I ain't coming home at 33. I'm going to be home way before then.
3: That's the Tasha Boys exclusive right there, man. We got the exclusive scoop on that, man.
5: For sure.
3: Sosa man coming home early, man.
4: Nah, for sure. You know, I just stay out the way up here. It's like I said, this ain't nothing. This pebbles to an elephant, man. I just be doing what I do up here and just be spilling. Just out the way to myself in my cell. Really, we ain't got cells in here. This cubes. I'm in Arkansas. I'm in Forest City, Arkansas. So like I'm at a low. We don't even got cells up here. We got cubes. So it's like I just sit in my cube all day and work out. For real, I be working out like a dog. I ain't gonna lie to you. Just be up here doing like 200 burpees, like 1,000 push-ups and going crazy, beating the flow up for real.
3: Yo, this Doing It record is going crazy right now, bro. Over 10 million streams out the gate. This wild work.
4: Man, we doing it. Hey, the song is 7-7, man. You see what I'm saying? I definitely want you to play that jump for the show, man.
3: Oh, man, you know, we're going to jump that off first, man. If it's slap, we got to run it back and figure out heat in the street. We're going to put it on repeat. Matter of fact, let's not waste no time, gang. Just jump right into it and go ahead and tell them where they're hearing that record first.
4: Hey, man. Toast, man. Well, how it was, they pop run. We dripping sauce right now. Hey, man, this is my new jump. Doing it, man. We doing it. We going to keep doing it no matter what type of situation we in. Y'all hearing this first with the Toxic Boys on 97.9 The Beat.

0: Brand new vibe from the homie Sosa, man. It's called Doing It Big. Record in the city. World premiere right now, 97.9 and B. We excited about this record, though, gang. And you got a lot of family on the Brown album, too. They Mexican OT. I know Wiz is on there. Who else is on there?
1: I got Fast Lane, Big Yabo, Train from TSF, and Gohan from TSF. You know, I gotta keep some of my South members on there for sure.
2: No, for sure there. Besides the big features,

0: Put about this. Before I came, I was fighting this case for 3 years, since 22, and I turned myself in August 12th, 25. So it was like I was working. I did 2 albums and I shot 18 videos before I came here. I shot a video in Dallas before I came here. So I'm gonna be dropping that soon too, for real. I just gotta spread them out. How I'm gonna spread them out, for real.
1: Hey, I need one favor when you come home, bro. Just one thing. Can you do it for me, bro?
0: For sure.
1: I need a Sosa Superhero Freestyle Part 2, bro.
2: Nah, for real.
1: I need a Part 2 today, bro.
0: I got something in the plate like that, for real. You know, I got something similar to the Superhero Flow too, for real. That junk go off.
3: That's lit. We're going to keep that mic open for you for sure, bro.
1: We need that.
0: I'm going to keep this shit going, so by the time I do be on the way home, like I said, I got another album I'm going to drop while I'm in here. This album, the Brown album, is going to last me at least 2 years, and then I'm going to drop another one that's going to run for until I get out. And when I get out, I'm going to be ready to drop new music, and I'm going to have songs that I already been doing what it's supposed to do to come up there and sit down with y'all boys.
3: Yo, if there's nothing else that this situation teaches us, is that proper planning prevents poor performance, bro. The 5 P's.
0: Ooh, you ain't said
3: man,
0: nothing
3: say,
0: wrong
3: bro.
0: With that
3: man, say, bro.
0: Well, man, you ain't said nothing wrong, man. The 5 P's, you got to keep it
3: beat. That boy was ready. Once you told me the story, I said, yeah, that makes sense now. Because I was like, sure. How the hell is he doing all of that, bro?
0: Man, that's just with a good team, too. With Bobby, I got to give a shout out to Bobby, too, man. My team, we just doing how we doing it.
3: Like, that's not something you see every day, bro. Usually, you know, you'd be like, man, we're going to see bro in a minute, man. But you out there moving for real.
0: Man, I got to stay in their face while I'm in this place. You know what I'm saying? I just thank God that I had enough time to prepare. You know, like I said, doing the preparation. Now, I had to prepare for this, so... You know, just to stay in their face for they won't forget me. So when I come home, it's gonna still be on, just like before I left. I just had to goddamn put in the work that I did.
1: That's how you stay connected like Wi-Fi.
0: Man, you hear me? Man, you say that again. Hey, man, you ain't never lied, man, for real.
1: No, for real.
3: Let's give it up for Sosa, man.
0: Nah, for sure. I appreciate y'all one more time, for sure.
1: Wow.
0: All right, baby.
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6: 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You made the wall come tumbling down. 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

0: North Texas, what it do? It's your man Nick Cannon. Follow us now on Instagram at 979 The Beat. Let's go.
1: I used to think about immature things. 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Is this really your real phone number?

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7: Hey, y'all.
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6: Friendships,
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15: When you need somebody to help you, you want somebody with that dog in them. I'm talking about that dog in them. You ever hear the expression? 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He got that dog in him. And he gonna fight.

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10: When you need somebody to help you, you want somebody with that dog in them. I'm talking about that dog in them. You ever hear the expression? Like you ain't got that dog in you. If you gotta fight, you better have a dog with you. If you gotta fight, you gotta have a dog with you. Gotta have top dog with you. He got that dog in him. And he gonna fight. He gonna fight to the end. And you know what he gonna try to do. He gonna

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0: 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Bam, get the app. 97.9. It'll tell you what we doing, when we doing it, how we doing. This is Mark Curry. I got it. I got it on my, I don't even got a smartphone. I got one of them big old 1980 phones. But I still got the app for it.
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9: The Bend or the Dougie?
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11: 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I think the Bend movement is a sample of the Dougie. Dougie movement.
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12: I'm sticking with my guns. I'm going with the Dougie. And it was global without a phone.
9: Ooh.
11: Yeah.
10: Without a phone. You know, my whole thing is I'm looking at historically, the Bend is literally just a component of jigging. So when we started hitting the Dougie, you know, there was a whole motion that went with the Dougie. Dougie was just a part of
11: of
10: jigging. Bend is just like an added, you know, they took a piece of what we did as jig and they put a name on it and called it the Bend. Which is cool. Is it bigger than the Dougie? No. Will this be something that people are kind of doing, just like when people were hitting the dab? Or will this be something that people will forever say, I know how to bend? Because people are still saying, teach me how to Dougie.
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equipped with rear view mirrors. They dip as quick as they can. 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Reconsider. Read some litter. Sure on the subject. 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
13: Which had the most impact? 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

0: show. It's Tyler the Creator. All you need to be doing this summer is listening to 979 The Beat. I don't know what y'all doing, man. Y'all ain't doing it right if y'all not listening to 979, man.
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11: So I got to introduce the four straight out the mud, man. 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
12: The west side on the best side.
11: Come on.
12: West side, darling.
11: Come on, man.
12: Talk about it, man.
11: She got that hunger. She got that pain. She got that sound. More importantly, she got that authenticity and that experience. And she one of our own. Dallas own. Let's give it one time for Big E.
13: Thank you, guys. Thank you.
11: New energy, new flame. How you feel today?
13: I feel good.
11: Yeah.
13: I mean, I feel great. Amazing, actually, if we being real. Yeah.
11: Yeah. So I'm the biggest question on my mind, and this is what I have brought out earlier, Shaq. You don't co-sign many artists. Why Big E?
12: You know, I like to inspire people.
11: Talk to me about it.
12: But I can also be inspired by people.
11: Yeah.
12: So, you know, I'm a hip-hop head. So I'm flicking, and I see her killing it. So I jump in the DM. Because, listen, she dope. Everybody know Diesel Love Dallas. I've been dealing with Skip for a long time. I've been living here in and out for 20 years. Dallas is great. There's a lot of great dope MCs here in Dallas. And when I heard her spitting, I was like, there my f***ing go.
11: Yeah, come on. This is safe space.
12: I'm her mentor.
11: Mm-hmm.
12: I'm treating her as if I was her manager,
11: I like
12: making sure she's straight. Like, we're not gonna put out nothing whack. I can tell you that.
11: I like that.
14: Okay,
12: yeah,
11: that's a good. That's a does it. Yeah,
14: guaranteed.
12: Belt. The champ is here.
0: The ads. Now here's the next level.

0: a 10, girl, you a 10. 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
2: 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Morning Hustle in the building. It's time for Kyle's message of the day.
0: And mine.
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4: 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Kyle's message of the day.
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0: So live your life, baby.
2: Hey. Yeah, man, live your life every day. People like to say you only got one life, but actually you get to wake up every single day and do something exciting with your life. Make it count every day. You know what I'm saying? Work towards something every day. Just look at every time you get up in the morning as another opportunity for you to do something dope. Mm-hmm. You know what I'm saying? For you to handle your business, for you to get out there in the world and make an impact, for you to just do any of the things that are on your mind. You can make it all happen. You just got to put yourself out there and get to it, man. Put in the work, move in the direction that you want to move in. But don't overlook each day like it's just another day and you're just passing time. Mm-hmm. You know what I mean? How often you just sit on the couch and just waste the day? How often you just sit around and not really do anything? You just kind of going with the flow. But you have an opportunity every day to do what you want. Maybe today you want to go hiking. You want to go hiking this weekend? Maybe this day you want to go get on a boat. You want to go fishing. You want to work towards whatever your goals and dreams are. Each and every morning, just be intentional about what it is that you want to make happen and you can get it done. All right?
1: Intentional.
2: Don't look at it as one life, but look at it like you get to live life every day. Kyle's message of the day today is do exactly that. Live life every day.
0: Oh, I'm sorry. I cut you off because this joke is so good. I couldn't wait to tell y'all. Y'all ready? It's for the 4th of July. Y'all ready?
2: Oh,
0: you ready? You ready? Okay. Why there are not any knock-knock jokes about America?
1: Why?
0: Because freedom rings.
2: Aww.
0: I thought it was good.
2: Ding.
1: Ding.
0: That was yesterday.
1: All right, my joke was good yesterday.
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3: Up, buenos dias, the FDev. 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Plus, our first day back after a Team USA win last night. Congratulations. Their next game is gonna be on Monday around 7 p.m. Now, let me, Kirby Lozano, tap in so we can get you this first traffic report coming courtesy of Taco Bell. 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Tax extra. One major delay in Forest Hill off 20 westbound between Anglin Drive and Forest Hill Drive. It's closed there due to some road construction. Traffic's being backed up to Bowman Springs and beyond 820. It's about a 21-minute delay. And your weather report is a little update from Taco Bell, because Taco Bell's new jalapeno citrus salsa is the sauce with the main character energy at participating U.S. Taco Bell locations for a limited time while supplies last. It's going to be another hot, humid, and partly cloudy kind of day. We're going to temperature highs about 95, which is going to feel like 101, 102, but it's prepping us because over the weekend, we're actually going to have those three-digit numbers. Back down to 77 this evening. That's currently 81, feeling like 86, and I don't want you to miss this great conversation. Now, I'm not qualified to talk about how people handle their kids because I ain't got no kids, but I want you to give us a little details on how you feel about a kid taking an Uber to the airport. Got some details coming your way in about 3 minutes or so right here on 97.9 The Beat.

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16: 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But also, I was at the A-Loft. They got a little computer that's on. 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And kind of, it's crazy.
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17: It's a DoorDash.
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14: Walmart,
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15: 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Two areas to keep on your radar. In Arlington, up I-20 eastbound at Highway 287, we have an accident with the right shoulder blocked. Construction has been cleared to the apex. Also in Forest Hill, off 20 westbound between Anglin Drive and Forest Hill Drive, we have some road work clearance in progress. Looks like stop traffic's back to beyond 820. Even backed up onto Bowman Springs. It's about a 21-minute delay.

102, prepping us for the weekend where it will probably actually be 102, back down to 78 in the evening. It's currently 80 degrees. It just feels like 85. It feels like it's almost time to get super live. We got to wake up your day with the wake up mix. Shout out to our girl DJ T. It's coming your way in just a few minutes on 97.9 The Beat.

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2: 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Morning Hustle in the building, and we got the lowdown coming up next. What we got?
0: Well, Cardi B is that girl, and the B does not stand for beef, okay? Because she has pieced it up all around the board. We'll talk about that. Plus, little Uzi Vert is up, and Donald Glover is announcing some very, very sad news. We'll talk all about it coming up in the lowdown.
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6: So you saying the Ben and the Rat Daddy on the same level? 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
19: Beat the traffic. What's up? 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A few areas to keep on your radar. Let's start off in Mesquite. Off 635 LBJ Freeway northbound at Military Parkway, we have an accident with the left lane blocked. Stop and go traffic back to Bruton. It's about a 2-minute delay. In Dallas, off I-35 East southbound at Laurelland Road, we have an accident with only the right lane getting by. That stop traffic's now back to Loop 12 Ledbetter. No specifics on the delay time. And in Fort Worth, off 20 westbound between East Loop 820 and Forest Hill Drive, we have some road work clearance in progress. Traffic is heavy going back to Little Road while road work is very slowly picked up. That one is a 21-minute delay. And your weather report is brought to you by Mothers Against Drunk Driving.
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19: We're going to have a hot and humid day, so please make sure that you are staying hydrated the whole day through. We're going to get temperature highs getting up to about 97. It's going to feel like 102, maybe even 103, though. It's prepping us for the weekend, but we will definitely be hitting those 100-digit numbers. Back down to 78 this evening. It's currently 80 degrees, feeling kind of like 86, and feeling like you definitely don't want to miss your chance to tap in and get your update on celebrity news, gossip behind the scenes. We call it the lowdown. It's coming your way in about 2.5-3 minutes, so you know where to stay. 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
0: All right, man, it seems to be a lot of confusion about what's allowed, what's expected, and who's coming to the cookout. And we want to know, man, from you, don't invite me if what? Okay.
1: There's no confusion over here. 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
0: You threw that one out there early.
1: 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Because, like, don't do it.
0: When we come back, we're going to get to it. 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

0: Me? Nation's Arlington's Lounge 8th Anniversary, 3701 Cooper Street in Arlington. 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Thank you, Agtown, for supporting Temptations and Chris Poop all these years. Temptations Arlington's Lounge, 3701 Cooper Street in Arlington. See you on the 4th.
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13: But he still sound good. He still can sing Mr. Telephone Man.
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0: You said JJ Fad?
11: JJ Fad. They're like 79 years old. They were up there with their Adidas.
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17: 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Josh, the biggest soccer tournament in the world is in our backyard, man. The street's been crazy.
2: Yeah, unfortunately, when having such a good time, people make bad decisions. 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
3: 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We do have some scattered delays all around the Metroplex, doing our best to clear them up as soon as possible. The top two active delays are as follows. In Dallas, off I-20 westbound at Houston School Road, we have an accident with the right shoulder block. Some stop-and-go traffic back to I-45. It's about a five-minute delay. And in Fort Worth, off I-30 eastbound at Chapel Creek Boulevard / FM-2871, we have a disabled vehicle with the left lane block. Looks like the stop traffic's back to spur 580 / Highway 80 / Camp Bowie. It is a four-minute delay. And I want to give an honorary note to rock off I-30 westbound between FM-3549, exit 70, and TL Townsend Drive / exit 69. They have a vehicle fire there. It looks like they have that stop traffic back to FM-551 right now. And traffic is exiting at John King. No update on delay. 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Still up in that heat wave. Let me tell you, we're going to have some heat. We're going to have some humidity. Both of those are going to give us a temperature high of 96. It's just going to feel kind of like 101, 102. That's getting us ready for the weekend, where we'll definitely be getting into those hundreds for the holidays. Back down to the 78 for this evening. It's currently about 80 degrees, feeling like 86. And with this beautiful bright sun shining, it looks like we got clear skies for our next $1,000 winner. We got the $1,000 cash grab coming your way in about 3 minutes. 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
2: 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All right, Mona Hustle is here. The lowdown's up next. What we got?
3: 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We'll talk all about it coming up in the lowdown.
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20: So I got to introduce the four straight out the mud, man. From right here in the Triple D.
21: The west side on the best side.
20: Come on.
21: West side, darling.
20: Come on, man.
21: Talk about it, man.
20: She got that hunger. She got that pain. She got that sound. More importantly, she got that authenticity and that experience. And she one of our own. Dallas own. Let's give it one time for Big E.
22: Thank you, guys. Thank you.
20: New energy, new flame. How you feel today?
22: I feel good.
20: Yeah.
22: I mean, I feel great. Amazing, actually, if we being real. Yeah.
20: So, the biggest question on my mind, and this is what I had brought out earlier, Shaq, you don't co-sign many artists. Why Big E?
21: You know, I like to inspire people.
20: Talk to me about it.
21: But I can also be inspired by people.
20: Yeah.
21: So, you know, I'm a hip-hop head, so I'm flicking, and I see her killing it. So I jump in the DM. Because, listen, she's dope. Everybody know Diesel Love Dallas. I've been dealing with Skip for a long time. I've been living here in and out for 20 years. Dallas is great. There's a lot of great dope MCs here in Dallas. And when I heard her spitting, I was like, there my f***ing go.
20: Yeah, yeah, yeah. Come on.
21: Like,
20: this
21: go.
20: Is safe space.
21: I'm her mentor.
20: Mm-hmm.
21: I'm treating her as if I was her manager.
20: I love
21: making
20: that.
21: Sure she's straight. Like, we're not gonna put out nothing whack, I can tell you that.
20: I like that.
21: Okay. Yeah.
20: That's a good that's
21: guaranteed.
20: Belt.
21: The champ is here.
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1: Because people matter.
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7: 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Pretty chill right now. I will say, if you're going to Mesquite off 635 LBJ Freeway northbound at Military Parkway, we have an accident. The left shoulder is blocked. A little slow traffic back to Lake June Road. It's about a 2-minute delay. And in Rockwall, a 530 westbound before TL Townsend Drive, exit 69. They just cleared out a vehicle fire. A little stop and go traffic back to FM 551. It is a 5-minute delay. 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It's going to be hot and it's going to be humid, so make sure that you do stay super hydrated for the whole day through. We got temperature highs of 97, feeling kind of like 101, 102, back down to 78 degrees in the evening. It is currently about 80, feeling kind of like 86, and feeling like you don't want to miss the details on this slowdown coming your way, because, baby, it don't matter how many years y'all together, maybe that one thing gonna make that person leave and never look back. And or maybe you've been cut ties with that ex, but for some reason their decisions in the past is affecting your day-to-day life for today. All those details coming your way in the lowdown in just about 3 minutes.
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7: 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And happy first Thursday of July. I'm super excited to get summer really popped off. 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Coming through with the help of Taco Bell. Because Taco Bell's new jalapeno citrus salsa is the sauce with the main character energy. 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Pretty smooth sailing. A lot of the incidents have already been cleared up, but I still have 3 active areas that I want to keep on your radar. We will start off in Mesquite off 635 LBJ Freeway northbound at Military Parkway. There is an accident with a left shoulder blocked. Some slow traffic back to Lake June Road. It's about a 1 minute delay. In Fort Worth off 20 eastbound at Hewland Street, we have an accident with the right shoulder blocked. No update on delay, but also in Fort Worth, off East Loop 820 northbound at Highway 287/MLK Junior Freeway, there is a disabled vehicle with the right lane blocked. Looks like it is a semi, and it's creating that stop-and-go traffic back to I-20 at about a 3 minute delay. Now your weather report is being brought to you by Mothers Against Drunk Driving.
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7: Got a good amount of sunshine right now. We're going to have some sunny to partly cloudy kind of skies. Temperature highs of 96, and it's going to be hot and humid, too. So prepare yourself because it's going to feel like 102, 103. Prep us for the holiday weekend where it will likely get into the hundreds. Back down to 78 this evening. It's currently 80 degrees, feeling like 87. Feeling like good time to remind you that we still want to hook you up to pop off your day. We got some exclusive Carway Cowboy tickets sending you to see Don Toliver when he comes back to town. If you want to know how it's going down, I got some details coming away in just a few minutes. You know where to stay. It's 97.9 The Beat.

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10: Welcome with Dave at DFW. How you doing? And happy first Thursday of July. I hope you're ready to get live this summer. Now, I'm Kirby Lozano tapping in with my friends over at the Texas Department of Transportation to make sure you know how to navigate your DFW streets safely and cleanly, too, because don't forget that back in 1986, Stevie Ray Vaughan inspired Texans to take pride in ending roadside litter. Don't mess with Texas has meant don't litter for 40 years. Let's keep it up. 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Honestly, we're really chilling right now. I do have two areas in Fort Worth that I just want you to be prepared for, though. Like in Fort Worth, I have 20 eastbound at Hewland Street. We do have an accident. Looks like the right shoulder is a little bit blocked. And Fort Worth, off East Loop 820 northbound at Highway 287 / MLK Jr. Freeway, we have a disabled semi. Looks like the right lane is being blocked. Some stop and go traffic back to I-20. It's just about a 3-minute delay. 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
10: Oh, we in a Texas summer, all right. Got our sun out. Gonna have some partly cloudy moments from time to time. But it's gonna be hot and it's gonna be humid. Temperature highs of 96, but it could feel closer to about 101, 102. Back down to 77 this evening. It is currently 81, feeling like 88. And I'm hoping that you would be the one that can tap in and get these exclusive Car Wreck Cowboy tickets. Because, yes, we're ready to send you to go see the second leg of Don Toliver when he pops back into town. So make sure you stick around because your chance to win is going down to the top of the 8 a.m. hour on 97 on The Beat.
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2: 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All right, it's the Morning Hustle. L'Oreal, Kyle Santillan, Alton Walker, and the Lowdown is coming up next.
3: 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Ooh. Also, T.I. and Tiny has been fighting all their life, but it looks like they lost this time. 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
7: Sending out a good thousand, CFW. What's up? And happy Thursday. 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Staples, that was easy. So we do have one active accident and one area with a little bit of delay time on us. We'll start off in Dallas off 635 LBJ Freeway westbound, the off-ramp to southbound 35E. We do have an accident with the off-ramp partially blocked. Moving over to Fort Worth off east of 820 northbound at Highway 287 / MLK Jr. Freeway. We have a disabled semi with the right lane blocked. A little bit of stop-and-go traffic back to I-20. It's about a 4-minute delay. 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
7: Got a good amount of sunshine out right now. We might have some partly cloudy moments from time to time, but we definitely into them summer days, okay? We got temperature highs around 97. It's just going to feel like 102, 103 because of that heat wave coming through and super humid, so make sure that you stay hydrated. Back down to 77 for the evening. It is currently about 82 degrees. It just kind of feels like 88. And it also feels like you don't want to be late because we're about 2-3 minutes out from getting you some exclusive car recovery tickets to see Don Toliver. So make sure you stay locked in so we can start your day with a win right here with the Morning Hustle team and 97.9 The Beat.
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9: This is the Daily Play with Joy Taylor. NBA player movement feels like it's at an all-time high, and some big fish are changing ponds. In a rare trade within the division, the Celtics traded Jaylen Brown to the Sixers for Paul George, 2 first-round picks, and 2 second-round selections. just 2 years removed from a title run where JB won Eastern Conference and Finals MVP, and coming off a season where he stepped in admirably while Jason Tatum was out and led the Celtics to the second best record in the East, they have parted ways with Jaylen Brown. I'm not really sure what the Celtics are doing, but I do love this move for the Sixers. The brotherly love between Tyrese Maxey and rookie standout VJ Edgecombe is already there, and they play a fun, aggressive style of basketball. 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
2: Listen, it's the Morning Hustle, L'Oreal, Kyle Santilli, and Alton Walker. Santilli news you could use is coming up next. And while a lot of people are out here paying high prices for gas and eggs and all of that, Trump made a lot of money last year since he's become president.
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9: Okay, Devontae. 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
9: You're caller number 9.
1: Yes, baby. We want to make sure that you're finna slide through to see Don Toliver. It is the Nitrous Octane World Tour. Leg number 2, because we turned it up so much the first go around, he said, I need to circle back around and literally turn the AAC up upside down, because it is a full production.
8: Okay.
1: Yes, and you know what? It's coming to town pretty much to end out the best of the best of the summer 2026. It's happening on Thursday, August 13th, again at the AAC, and you already know we need to have a person sitting next to you to turn up to, so we want to know who that person going to be.
8: My twin sister.
9: And I think that's the perfect person to take with you.
1: And you know these tickets are courtesy of the Car Wreck Cowboy.
11: This is

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8: It's been pretty chill overall to start the day. I will say we do have an active accident in Mesquite off Highway 80 eastbound at Galloway. There is no update on the delay right there. In Irving, off 183 westbound at Carl Road, we have a disabled vehicle.

0: with the right lane blocked. No update on delay in Dallas off 635 LBJ Freeway westbound at Hillcrest Road. There is an accident. Some stop traffic back to 75. It's about a 1 minute delay. And lastly, in Fort Worth off East Loop 820 northbound at Highway 287 MLK Jr. Freeway, there is a disabled vehicle with the right lane blocked. Some stop and go traffic back to I-20. It is about a 2 minute delay. And your weather report is brought to you by Mothers Against Drunk Driving.
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0: Got a good bit of sunshine right now, and we are going to expect some sunny skies, maybe partly cloudy at moments, and really hot temperatures with quite a bit of humidity, too. We're getting up to 95 for the high. It's going to feel like 102, maybe even 103, prepping us for the holiday weekend, where we're almost certainly going to be in the three digits. Back down to 78 this evening. It's currently 84, feeling like 91, and feeling like we ain't done with the week, so we ain't done with this relationship. Tap with me so I can tap in right back on my socials at Eskirby Lozano. I want to see how you cook out over the weekend. Eskirby Lozano. Now I'm going to slide you into one of my favorite parts of the day. We're going to kick back with our girl Jazzy Black, happening right now on 97.9 The Beat.
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7: It's Jazzy Black with Amy Witherite and 1-800-TRUCK-WRECK. You didn't know I was bilingual, did you, Amy?
8: Clearly, I did not, Jazzy. Mm-hmm. That was very impressive.
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7: Well, I don't know. 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
8: 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I love it, Jazzy. So let's talk about You Can't Make This Up, because I couldn't have made up that Jazzy was going to speak Spanish to me today,
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7: Horrible.
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7: Oh, my gosh. You know, you just never know what to expect, like my Espanol. Just in case you get hit in an accident unexpectedly, call my girl Amy Witherite at 1-800-TRUCK-WRECK.
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0: Jay Dunn featuring Paradise with Lullaby right here on 97.9 The Beat, the hip-hop station, and you're in a kickback with Jazzy Black. You know, is it me or every time you turn around, somebody talking about AI taking over? I'm somebody. I ain't gonna lie. Because it's just moving so fast, and I feel like it's literally everywhere. But we can all take a breath because a new report found that while more businesses are using AI, only about 1 in 10 are using it to replace real people. Matter of fact, most companies say they're using it to actually help employees work faster, not cut the jobs. Now, could AI change some careers in the future? Yes. But right now, the bigger move is just learning how to work with it instead of being afraid of it.
1: And that's something I gotta learn myself. So you know what? Let's just all take a breather. But you can read more about it. And let's just all learn together at our website, thebeatdfw.com. We're gonna get ready for an hour of nonstop music with real musicians. No AI artists over here. I'm a real personality. I'm a real human. If you see me in person, you know I'm part of something. Nothing AI about it, but we're going to get it popping in about 6 minutes. Stay right here. We're going up. It's going to be commercial free, and it's going to be real cool. Right here on 97.9 The Beat.
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19: 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There was a light at the end of the tunnel with Jim Abbott. 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

0: 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Man, the internet is trying to pick a side right now after India Arie spoke out about this song, saying, you know, everything you listen to, see, or eat is going to influence you, and she's not really feeling it. I mean, even the producer Jay White came back and remixed Young Miami Spin That to one of India Arie songs, and it's just a lot going on. But you know what? I'm praying for both of them, because I love both of them. Like,
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2: 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Like, ain't even like that. Ain't her mama white.

0: Scorpio by Moneybagg Yo right here on 97.9 The Beat. You know what? Big shout out to Moneybagg Yo for coming out here and kicking with us for our birthday bash that we did a few weeks ago. We always doing something, man. Keeping that energy into the summer. If you want to come and hang out with us, we're going to be doing an adult summer camp indoor field day type of situation over at Toka Social. Tickets been moving pretty quick, so you might want to go and grab them. We're going to be taking over Thursday, July 9th from 7 to 10 p.m. And again, this is an adults-only type of event. You have to take the kids another weekend. They can't come. They can't come to this one, man. They deliver the food and drinks to you. They got huge screens. It's kind of like Topgolf, but make it soccer. And even if you don't play soccer, because I know I personally suck, but I'm going to get cute, and I'm going to go have fun. So come on out. Definitely a unique experience, and I'm excited to have a good time. They got all kinds of, like, fun games and stuff to do, too. We're going to have a DJ set up, and it's going to be a party. You can get your tickets, though, on our website, thebeatdfw.com. Hopefully we'll see you outside. What is this, next Thursday? Yeah, it's literally over here. It's crazy. Yeah, next Thursday. I see you there, friend. Coming up at 11 o'clock, though, we're going to jump into some DFW sports, let you know what's happening in the city, because things are shaking up. Seasons are starting. Finish start. And I just want to make sure you make sure you're part of the conversation. So stay right here. It's 97.9 The Beat.
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3: All right, DFW, man, it's been a busy one in Dallas sports. First up, big news for Dallas Trinity FC, our women's professional soccer team. The club has new ownership after Atletico Dallas officially bought the team, and honestly, it's a good sign. Women's soccer has been growing, and, you know, after another team in the league shut down earlier this year, fans were wondering, like, what was going to happen? So the new owners say they are committed to keeping Trinity's identity alive and helping both men and women's soccer become a major part of Dallas sports, which I love that for us, because... Put me in the game, coach. Plus, the team already re-signed several players ahead of the new season kicking off in August. So, it's lit. Now, on to the Mavericks. They have been making moves. Dallas just picked up 7-foot forward Santi Aldama from Memphis. He's coming off the best season of his career, averaging 14 points and nearly 7 rebounds a game. The Mavs gave up A.J. Johnson and some future draft picks, so they clearly adding size. You know what I'm saying? We just trying to do it big. Now, you know what I'm about to say next.
4: How about them Cowboys?
3: Mm-hmm. Mark your calendars, because training camp officially starts on July 28th out in Oxnard, and they're saying Dak Prescott could be averaging maybe over 5,000 yards this season. So we going to see. We just going to put our hope in the boys as we always do. 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
9: you
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9: watching?
8: B2K smoked them.
3: Yeah, Shiny, sure did. Y'all are making
8: Shiny,
3: that up.
8: Shiny.
9: Oh, my God. Pretty Ricky after, like, song two. They didn't even have no more hits to
3: Girl,
9: play.
3: Girl, stop.
8: Where's
3: no.
8: Slick'em at, Jazzy Black?
3: Ain't nobody worried about Sligo. 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
8: Pleasure P still can sing.
3: Boyfriend number two.
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3: 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She couldn't get the lyrics fast enough, so I was like, forget it. I'm never going to see B2K.
8: Yeah, oh, mama, wow. Jazzy Black, what
3: I know.
8: The hell?
3: But I did see him at the Millennium Tour years later, so I wasn't mad at that.
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2: 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NBA player movement feels like it's at an all-time high, and some big fish are changing ponds. In a rare trade within the division, the Celtics traded Jaylen Brown to the Sixers for Paul George, two first-round picks, and two second-round selections. Just 2 years removed from a title run where JB won Eastern Conference and Finals MVP, and coming off a season where he stepped in admirably while Jason Tatum was out and led the Celtics to the second best record in the East, they have parted ways with Jaylen Brown. I'm not really sure what the Celtics are doing, but I do love this move for the Sixers. The brotherly love between Tyrese Maxey and rookie standout BJ Edgecombe is already there, and they play a fun, aggressive style of basketball. 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

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Oh, got it out the mud. 6-1-0 thug. Oh, pop real sleek, big tip, big gun. 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Oh, strong. Oh, hit her, making them play, stacking that pay. 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Oh, hit her, 3-pointers on the chain. 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Never been a boat or a lame old. 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Oh, street cred good, always old. 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Oh, hit her. 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Hit her. Yeah, we both outside. 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

I can hit my section, he be in heels. We can go bottle for bottle in this junk. 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He missed the get it done. I'm Mrs. One of One. Fall in love every time we link. He got me sprung.com. 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Yeah, we both outside. That's my type, but here.

0: Big Low, Typo right here on 97.9 Beat, the hip-hop station. Coming up at 12 o'clock, we got that Lunchbox mix with DJ Wire. 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Special guest Damani and King. It's happening Friday, July 10th at the Southside Ballroom. So me and DJ Wire here, so we can turn up a little bit, make a win out of you. And look out, because this one Voyage Cruise is on the way. We got a little offer, a little hookup for you. You might want to take advantage of it as soon as possible.
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4: Shawty, would you get in the Uber with nobody driving?
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4: TDK, you said you've been in it.
5: No. I was behind one.
4: Dallas?
5: Yeah. But also, I was at the A-Loft. They got a little computer that's on. They got off the elevator, and it brings you food. And kind of, it's crazy.
6: Yeah, I saw that.
4: Wait, the robot bring you food?
6: Yeah.
4: At the hotel?
6: It's a DoorDash.
5: Yeah.
7: I've been to Amazon. Yeah. When I used to do the truck thing, I watched the robots roll through there and make, you know, move and take the stuff from the shelves and put them on different shelves or load
5: like
7: 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Just like,
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7: It's like a 4x3.
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4: Walmart,
7: the technology, they making this stuff where they can work because people don't want to work.
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out you hear it, go inside of my DJ DMs, show some love, put in your request at DJ Wire, the number one. You know, I know it's summertime. Only thing we need to be pulling up is water, okay? You need to be hydrated because this Texas heat ain't playing. You also might want to do a little turmeric shot. A little turmeric, a little ginger, a little cayenne pepper. You know what I'm saying? Help with your digestion. Help with your metabolism and all this stuff. Look, we turned up, though. Look, we got that People Fan Festival update on the way, too. Come on, DJ Wire.

0: keeping you a beat ahead with the FIFA Fan Fest report.
1: Can we give it up for USA? USA. Man, the United States is moving on after a 2-0 win over Bosnia and Herzegovina, earning its first knockout stage victory since 2002. England and Belgium also punched their tickets to the next round, and now the competition is only getting tougher from here. Now, today's lineup, stacked with three huge matchups, Spain takes on Austria in a battle of unbeaten teams. Portugal faces Croatia in a heavyweight showdown with Cristiano Ronaldo looking to keep Portugal's run alive. And Switzerland closes out the night against Algeria with a trip to the next round on the line. Now, if you're looking for the best place to catch all the action, you got to go to the FIFA Fan Festival. Everybody done been. I don't know how you ain't been yet. Like, that's crazy work. And tomorrow, after they do the evening match, they're going to have a fireworks show just lighting up the Dallas sky. You can spend the day watching the games, eating food, playing, and just enjoying all the festivities. 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And I'll see you at the FIFA Fan Festival.
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3: So I got to introduce the four straight out the mud, man. From right here in the Triple D.
4: The west side on the best side.
3: Come on.
5: West side, darling.
4: Come on, man. Talk about it, man.
3: She got that hunger. She got that pain. She got that sound. Mm-hmm. More importantly, she got that authenticity and that experience. And she one of our own. Dallas own. Let's give it one time for Big E.
6: Thank you, guys.
3: New energy, new flame. How you feel today?
6: I feel good.
3: Yeah.
6: I mean, I feel great, amazing.
3: Yeah.
6: Actually, if we being real,
3: So I'm the biggest question on my mind, and this is what I had brought out earlier, Shaq. You don't co-sign many artists. Why Big E?
4: You know, I like to inspire people.
3: Talk to me about it.
4: But I can also be inspired by people.
3: Yeah.
4: So you know, I'm a hip hop head, so I'm flicking, and I see her killing it, so I jump in the DM. Because, listen, she's dope. Everybody know Diesel Love Dallas. I've been dealing with Skip for a long time. I've been living here in and out for 20 years. Dallas is great. There's a lot of great, dope MCs here in Dallas. And when I heard her spitting, I was like, there my f***ing go.
3: Yeah, hell yeah. Come on. This is safe space.
4: I'm her mentor. Mm-hmm. I'm treating her as if I was her manager, making sure she's straight. Like, we're not gonna put out nothing whack. I can tell you that.
3: I like that.
7: Okay.
4: Yeah.
3: That's a good. That's a does.
7: That's
3: yeah.
4: Guaranteed.
7: Belt.
4: The champ is here.
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3: All right. Coming at number five. You. Number four. You. He wants you. 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
3: You.
5: No!
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3: I should play some Soulja Boy. 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
3: 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Keep it simple, ladies.
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0: station and you're in a kickback with Jazzy Black, you know, I usually don't do celebrity gossip, but sometimes that tea be smelling a little sweet. Mm-hmm. Oh, take me a little sip of that. Let's see what's going on. What you talking about? So, my girl, Chloe Bailey, gotta pray for my sister. Because recently she opened up about a past relationship, which I'm going to circle back and run that because I'm like, who you talking about? She was talking about how she discovered that her ex had been cheating on her and why she didn't want to confront him right away.
1: Through DMs, they'll DM my godmom. I've seen a lash extension and I didn't have them in the, like, on the tile of the shower floor, or like a hair tie that's not my hair texture. I kept it internal and I took a picture of it and I kept it quiet till the next morning because I still wanted my night of cuddles.
0: I'm like, girl, what are you talking about? What, your night of cuddles? Couldn't have been me, baby, because I would have came up out of the... I would have. Now, you know what? The Lord is still working on me, but that's just crazy work. Like, you know, I'm grateful that I haven't had any, like, crazy cheating stories. When I was back in college, I did have a situation where I just kind of, like, crashed out. I ain't gonna lie. When it, like, knocked on the girl door, like, come outside. I was crazy, but you know, that was my past life now. I'm a new woman. But that's crazy, though. Like, finding lashes in a shower and a hair tie, I mean, you know that ain't your hair texture. That's nuts, man. You got any crazy cheating stories? Hit me up and let me know. 844-787-1979. Did you stay and wait a few hours because you wanted some cuddles? I can't believe she said that in public. Like, you openly admitted that. Couldn't have been me, baby. Couldn't have been me. Now I'm just, you know, my pride. I'm just walk away. I ain't gonna even say nothing. Don't even worry about it. Cause you know what you did. But yeah, hit me up if you got a crazy cheating story. I just want to get in your business. You can read more about this though on our website and check out that full interview at thebeattow.com. We for sure got some more hip hop on the way. 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
1: 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Let's hear from Mr. Hickman after he was T-boned at an intersection.
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0: We talking about Chloe Bailey finding out that her ex cheated on her, and I'm trying to figure out, what is your crazy cheating story, Valencia?
1: So I was talking to my baby daddy. His other baby mama dropped the kid off at the fire station.
0: You are lying to me.
1: I had to go to his house with my jack girl. I was about to beat him down.
0: Oh, yeah, baby. We would have been on that. Come outside.
1: She said, f*** you kids, and she dropped the baby off at the fire station. I was ready.
0: I know, that's right. I would have been too. You got a crazy cheating story you want to share? 844-787-1977.

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Call me for sevens, don't call me for six. I ain't selling no grams, but come buy a zip. 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With my business, I'm relentless, ain't no witness. I got two rent houses in the getting rented. Step in the

0: So I'm trying to figure out, what is your crazy cheating story, Mark?
1: So back in the day when I was in the military, I was stationed in Germany. I was seeing this one female and then met another one. And long story short, it ended up being that they were sisters. Like stepsisters. It was kind of ugly in that moment, but long story short, I still saw both for almost another year.
0: They don't hate the player, hate the game, baby.
1: I've lost my player's card now.
0: Amen to growth and you being a nice, wholesome man now.
1: Well, I wouldn't say that, but I'm just saying I ain't okay. No player like that no
0: you
1: more.
0: You know what? Get off my phone, man. I got one more story to tell, and this one gonna blow y'all minds.

0: having Therapy Thursdays on the radio sharing our cheating stories. What happened, Bunny?
1: One time when I was messing with this YN, I seen this girl at the store. A little bit later, he wasn't answering the phone. So I walked around looking for him in the next apartment complex, and they posted it up, sitting in my car, thought everything was okay. So I proceed to just go to my trunk, get the hammer out, and I start hitting her with the hammer. I'm pregnant. He pushed me down and kicked me in my stomach.
0: Mm-mm.
1: And I hit him with my car. I sure did.
0: Damn.
1: I popped him so hard, I ran over a tree stump.
0: You know what?
1: Stop me from killing him.
0: That is crazy. Well, I'm glad that you a free woman now. Now, are you dating?
1: Nah, I'm single. He passed away 3 years ago. We had started talking.
0: So many layers. I'm sending you love, queen.

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1: I was on my way to the mall. 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All I kept thinking was, man, thank God my kids aren't in the car with me.
0: Thank you, Lord. 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
1: Yep. 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
4: When you need somebody to help you, you want somebody with that dog in them. I'm talking about that dog in them. You ever hear the expression? Like you ain't got that dog in you. If you gotta fight, you better have a dog with you. If you gotta fight, you gotta have a dog with you. Gotta have top dog with you. He got that dog in him. And he gonna fight. He gonna fight to the end. And you know what he gonna try to do. He gonna try to

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3: Master Flash and the Furious Five released The Message. This was the first rap song to talk about street life, poverty, crime. They paved the way for politically and socially conscious rappers like Public Enemy and KRS-One and Tupac to show that rap could talk about real issues. Now, the song's success ended up helping Grandmaster Flash and the Furious Five become the first rap group to be inducted into the Rock and Roll Hall of Fame.

0: going under.
1: Yeah, what you know about that? And this week in hip-hop, 38 years ago, Public Enemy hit the scene with their second studio album, It Takes a Nation of Millions to Hold Us Back. It went on to be named by Rolling Stone as one of the greatest albums of all time and was certified platinum by the RIAA.

0: And this week in hip hop, 29 years ago, Puff Daddy and the Family released their album, No Way Out. This was just a few months after the death of the Notorious B.I.G. And Puff Daddy gave it that name because he said, quote, there was no way out of things the way we were. But the album had huge success, went on to win Best Rap Album at the Grammys that year. And it had hits like Can't Nobody Hold Me Down, I'll Be Missing You, Been Around the World, and this joint right here.
1: Yeah.

0: And that's what happened this week in hip-hop history. I also got to send some love out to Missy Elliott, who turned 55 years young this week.
1: Yes. And looking good.
0: Now, you know we got some new scoop for you on the way. And if you ain't heard about our big adult summer camp indoor field day that we have going on next week, you need to go get your tickets because they moving quick.
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2: 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Y'all get out there and get straight to business.
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0: know if you heard, but this weekend, my girl Amy Witherite from 1-800-TRUCK-WRECK is going to be blasting out $500 every single hour for 4th of July weekend. 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And coming up at 3 o'clock, we got more good vibes on the way with my brother Incognito and my sis DJ Mrs. They be posted on the Kona on the radio. 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
3: Hey, it's me, Vita Loca, here with the one and only Dr. Harrison from Men Dentistry. And Dr. Harrison, I know you do veneers, right?
4: Yes.
3: And a lot of famous people get veneers.
4: Yes.
3: You know,
4: to done for a lot of famous people.
3: Perfect smile. Oh, you famous people. Oh, you flexing?
4: But they don't want me to say who they are.
3: Yeah, but you flex right now. You just said it.
4: That means the famous people pay to get their teeth. They ain't get that free work at Mint.
3: But let me just say this, Dr. Harrison. You see my teeth, right?
4: Yeah.
3: I don't have veneers, but I got nice teeth.
4: Yeah, right.
3: And that's because I stay at Mint Dentistry.
4: I was just thinking
3: nice
4: about this.
3: I don't even need veneers. My teeth are white.
4: Okay.
3: They are good.
4: Let me interrupt you. Because everybody that comes to Mint, they either need whitening or veneers. And I know that that's a harsh comment. 99% of the people just need whitening.
3: Whitening, that's all I got.
4: And that means you got great teeth.
3: I got great teeth.
4: But make them white. It's beautiful. And if you don't got great teeth, we'll give you veneers.
3: Hello.
4: And you'll love life.
3: Mint Dentistry.
4: Best thing you'll
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6: 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The Norwegians. Mexico been going crazy. I'm going to go get me a Mexico jersey, actually.
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6: 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The food, phenomenal. 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
3: We got to cook for the four of y'all.
0: Who doing it?
3: Who doing the cooking?
0: I want to go to somebody cookout. I don't.
3: My generation got to, like, we got to do better, y'all. Like, we got to do better. I know this ain't really, like, this ain't like Juneteenth. Like, y'all did y'all thing on Juneteenth, but y'all know what's up. Like, we going to kick it regardless.
0: I got a phone call today. Say, hey, what we doing this weekend? I said,
3: I ain't doing that.
0: I said, I did mine on Juneteenth.
3: I'm hoping when I go down to my mama's house, they cooking something.
0: I know y'all frying fish.
3: Somebody got to be doing something.
0: I just need like a whole, I need fish tomorrow, barbecue on Saturday, leftovers
3: on Sunday. Please. That's and I add a little dessert Sunday.
0: I'm with that too.
3: A little cherry on top.
0: I'm with that. Ooh, a little pie.
3: Something.
0: A cake. We gotta
3: start. And I understand people are like, well, I don't know how to use a grill. This how you learn.
0: Oh, God.
3: This how you learn.
0: Oh, God. On a scale of 1 to burnt, how burnt you want your hot dog?
4: Burnt.
0: Hey, y'all folks crazy.
3: Burnt. Keep it on there as long as you can.
0: Oh,
4: I want it black like Akon.
3: I want it burnt. If it's like one of them brats.
0: Yeah.
3: Yeah, like you ain't got to burn that one for real, but like make sure you burn it enough to when I bite it's that little snap.
0: So you want that thing light.
3: Mm-hmm.
0: Oh, you love that. If you grilling out, man, we trying to pull up to your barbecue for real.
3: Invite us on Instagram at POTC.LIVE.
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0: Man, if you're looking to do something real nice for you and your old lady, you thinking about renewing your vows, proposing, or just making some new memories.
1: Or if you single and you trying to mingle.
0: Hey, man, get ready for that One Voyage cruise. Getting ready to set sail October 26th through November 1st.
1: Now, they're going to have activations. We're going to have live concerts. We're going to have meet and greets. Everything that you could think about doing, it's going to be on this show. Okay? One Voyage. Reserve your cabin right now by calling this number, 214-495-1963.
0: It's the Resilient Lady. And the way DJ Misses and myself been talking about this cruise is for the saints and the sinners.
1: Yeah, we turning up, baby. It's something for everybody on that One Voyage.
0: A saint used to be a sinner.
1: Uh-huh.
0: And then a sinner still got time to be a saint.
1: Hallelujah.
0: That's why we got T.I., Rick Ross, the Commodores.
1: And we going to mix it up with some Pastor Mike Jr., Jacqueline Carr, Erica Campbell, and more. So reserve your cabin today. 214-495-1963.
0: Shout out to our captain, Ricky Smiley.
1: Dang, yeah.
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13: What street?
14: You can't say South with the TH. You got to say South Dallas.
13: Okay.
14: You know, you got to say South Dallas. Oh, the AH.
13: South Dallas.
14: Say that, South Dallas.
1: What street? Dallas.
14: It was Bunton, Commodore to be exact.
13: This is the official, if you from Dallas edition.
14: If you from Dallas, you had a turkey wing from Sweet Georgia Brown.
1: Yes, yes.
14: You had a turkey wing. You did.
1: Absolutely.
14: They mac and cheese is one of the best in the city. I'm going there when I leave here. I'm going to Sweet Georgia Brown. And I love the lady that ring you up. Her wig always be like T.I. Head.
13: Yeah, yeah, yeah.
14: It be sitting like T.I. Head. Hey. And I think she went to Carter.
13: How do people follow you, though, bro?
14: Man, follow me on Most Wanted New TikTok, Instagram, Facebook, your mama, cousin, house, everything. I'm there.
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1: Yeah, that was handing it to Playmaker Hollywood Zay. 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I'm talking about right now. 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
1: Check me out, man. I'm here with Big Boss Vet talking about how long 97.9 The Beat has really been putting it down and supporting her. Vet, you remember?
7: Tracy saved me when I was nothing. Do you remember that? I was, coming up.
1: Yes,
7: like,
1: bro.
7: Yeah, like, I remember when I first, like, spoke to you, and like, I was like still up coming, like I was still living in a condo, you know, I was in my city, like I was like, you know, bubbling. And now we up,
1: man. Say we up like Granny Blood Pressure, and you doing your thing, you touring, Nick Cannon movies now, even acting. Like, we so proud of you, girl. I mean, wait, can I even talk about the movie? Or
7: another movie wants it as well, but I cannot say the movie yet. But
1: I want to know so bad.
7: I do too.
1: I want to know so bad. Like,
7: so
1: I just want to know so bad.
7: I
1: want to
7: tell you so bad, but I can't. You know, I can't. But just know, bigger and better things are coming. Like,
1: that's it. Let's give it up for Big Boss Vet, y'all. Yes, sir.
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22: 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The sermon encouraged us to dig deep, to remove bad habits, counterproductive decisions, destructive desires, and even a few dead memories, which will frequently haunt our decision-making powers. We were reminded that sustained elevation is dependent upon an unshakable foundation. If we are unsure about our elevation, more likely than not, it's because we are building upon an unstable foundation. And instead of shoring up our foundation through excavation, we just continue to build on insecure ground. So I want to leave you with this one thought today. It is not possible to elevate to your highest potential until you have first excavated an unreliable foundation.
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0: My name is Incognito.
1: I'm here, says DJ Mrs.
0: Hey, you got to know it now. All right, let me start the pot just a little bit today, DJ Mrs.
1: What's up?
0: Imagine your best friend and your partner, the two people closest to you, they don't mess with each other.
1: That's crazy, because that's my topic of the day.
0: I'm talking awkward energy at the cookout, slick comments when you leave the room. Everybody just claiming they just being real, though.
1: Who you siding with?
0: If it came down to it,
1: this your best friend now, your brother.
0: And this ain't your wife. For me, this ain't my wife. This ain't my fiance. I'm going best friend, twin.
1: Okay, when you put the stipulation on the wife, girlfriend, all right. Now, if it was wifey, you made that commitment, so you got to choose wifey, right?
0: Yeah.
1: Okay.
0: Who you going with?
1: To be honest, I'm going to have to agree with you. If we're not married, I'm going to have to go my best friend, but I haven't been in this situation, so this is really hard for me to choose.
0: Well, you know we got the best listeners tapping in with us right now at 1-844-426-POTC.
2: If my best friend and my man didn't like each other, who am I signing with?
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2: 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Cause I can't
0: see in the picture
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0: Got to know we got the best listeners on the radio. 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Now, for me, I'm not going to lie. It depends on the why.
1: Mm-hmm.
0: If my friend is out of pocket and just hang, that's one thing. Mm-hmm. But if they genuinely see red flags that I've been ignoring, I got to listen to them.
1: Okay.
0: Now, on the flip, if my partner's giving my friend nothing but respect and the friend still got a problem, then, hey, you might be putting your invite to the
1: gonna
0: win
1: have
0: on
1: to,
0: Jeopardy.
1: We going to have to, you know, we gonna have to set some boundaries. But to me personally, I know some people might not feel this, but I really don't mix the two. If you know this is my best friend, it's my best friend. We hang. Y'all know each other exists. That's all I care about. Like, y'all know each other exists and y'all have a level of respect for each other because y'all have a level of respect for me. That's how it needs to be. I don't really want y'all doing too much to where that y'all can even come up or decipher that y'all like each other or not. So that's just me though.
0: Awesome topic of the day, DJ Mrs.
1: Thank you.
4: 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The biggest show in the city.
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0: Okay.

get the money, the blue hun. I'll be all in my salad, I feel like a crouton. I'll get your murder discounted. I see your gain on the flight out to heaven on Groupon. I'm on a bean, the blue one. Hey, my wrist gray, poop on. 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Jamming the Glock, you ain't do nothing. 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Hey, hold up.

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0: It's the litest mix in the city that drive at 5.
1: Hey, we're talking one full hour of nonstop bangers.
0: To get you through that ride home.
1: It's that drive at 5. You're posted on the beat.
0: Dang ya.
2: Incognito. Incognito. The biggest show in the city.
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10: 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I told God, I'm like, you know, Lord, I know I'm not regular. I know I'm not like nobody else. Yeah. I knew what I wanted. I just didn't know how to go about it. And everybody around me always say that I was different. So I said, I ain't doing social media no more. I lost like 90,000 followers. I'm good. 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And then he just a random day. Just a random day, something went viral. I said, well, God, you got me. I'm back.
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7: I was DJing at the Alof Hotel. 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
4: 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Is this really your real phone number?

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Zodiac sign, it must be a Gemini moon, cause we about to go half. 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
6: 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Hey, y'all, what up? 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
5: Yesterday, I watched New Jack City. 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
6: 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Real?
5: I've never seen it all the way through. Yesterday, I got a chance to do that. So it got me to thinking, like, some movies, when I see them, I have to sit down, whatever I'm doing. When Juice come on, I'm sitting down. I don't care what I'm doing.
7: Classic.
5: What about you, Shani?
6: See, that's one. Juice, Waiting to Excel.
5: Ooh. Ugh.
6: Yeah.
7: That's a good man, Savannah.
6: Yeah. Waiting to Excel. Whitney Houston is in that.
5: That's true.
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5: that's true.
6: 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Her do her thing again. But then one of my other favorites, Love Jones. 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
7: I like Life. Let's Do It Again, I think it is.
5: Oh, that's Bill Cosby.
7: Bill Cosby.
5: Yeah, let's do it again. And JJ from Good Times in that, too.
7: Yeah. That's a good one.
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14: 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It's Jazzy Black and Amy with it right from 1-800-TRUCK-WRECK. Hey, Amy, I was in an Uber the other day.
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15: Right.
14: And I was like, should I get one of those too?
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14: Yes.
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15: Yeah, well, you should get a dash cam because they can change the way a case goes because we have video evidence. 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
1: We got to cook for the four of y'all.
0: Who doing it?
1: Who doing the cooking?
0: I want to go to somebody cookout. I don't.
1: My generation got to, like, we got to do better, y'all. Like, we got to do better. I know this ain't really, like, this ain't like Juneteenth. Like, y'all did y'all thing on Juneteenth, but y'all know what's up. Like, we going to kick it regardless.
0: I got a phone call today. Say, hey, what we doing this weekend? I said,
1: I ain't doing nothing.
0: I said, I did mine on Juneteenth.
1: I'm hoping when I go down to my mama's house, they cooking something.
0: I know y'all frying fish.
1: Somebody got to be doing something.
0: I just need, like, a whole, I need fish tomorrow. Barbecue on Saturday, leftovers
1: that was
0: on
1: Sunday. Please, I add a little dessert Sunday.
0: I'm with that too.
1: A little cherry on top.
0: I'm with that. Ooh, a little pie.
1: Something.
0: A cake.
1: We gotta start. And I understand people are like, well, I don't know how to use a grill. This how you learn.
0: On God.
1: This how you learn.
0: On God. On a scale of one to burnt, how burnt you want your hot dog?
2: Burnt.
0: Hey, y'all folk crazy. Darn.
1: Keep it on there as long as you can.
0: Oh,
2: I want it black like Akon.
1: I want it burnt. If it's like one of them brats.
0: Yeah,
1: like you ain't gotta burn that one for real, but like make sure you burn it enough to when I bite it's that little snap.
0: So you want that thing light.
1: Mm-hmm.
0: Oh, you love that. If you grilling out, man, we trying to pull up to your barbecue for real.
1: Invite us on Instagram at POTC.LIVE.
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1: Hey, DJ Missy's.
0: Man, if you're looking to do something real nice for you and your old lady, you thinking about renewing your vows, proposing, or just making some new memories.
1: Or if you single and you trying to mingle.
0: Hey, man, get ready for that One Voyage cruise. Getting ready to set sail October 26th through November 1st.
1: Now, they're going to have activations. We're going to have live concerts. We're going to have meet and greets. Everything that you could think about doing, it's going to be on this show, okay? One Voyage. Reserve your cabin right now by calling this number, 214-495-1963.
0: It's the Resilient Lady. And the way DJ Misses and myself been talking about this cruise is for the saints and the sinners.
1: Yeah, we turning up, baby. It's something for everybody on that One Voyage.
0: A saint used to be a sinner.
1: Uh-huh.
0: And then a sinner still got time to be a saint.
1: Hallelujah.
0: That's why we got T.I., Rick Ross, the Commodores.
1: And we going to mix it up with some Pastor Mike Jr., Jacqueline Carr, Erica Campbell, and more. So reserve your cabin today. 214-495-1963.
0: Shout out to our captain, Ricky Smiley.
1: Dang it.
2: Incognito. Incognito. The biggest show in the city.
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5: Big Wheel Records is here, ladies and gentlemen.
6: Yeah.
5: Matter of fact, can I say maybe they set the precedent for the feature.
6: Back then, like, we had a nice studio. Everybody used to come through and mess with us, though.
5: Absolutely.
6: We had Big Wheel Records, Grifter, World Fame.
5: Yeah, yeah. Rally Boys.
6: Rally Boys.
7: We had Powerhouse.
5: Oh, yeah. Shout out Corey and them.
7: Yeah, we had Powerhouse, Corey Styles.
6: Rest in peace,
7: Lil B.
6: Rest in peace, Byron Hendry. Yeah,
7: Bowleg.
5: Oh, Stampede.
7: Yeah, Stampede Records.
5: Records 24 them.
7: We had Big Dang, Highland Hills Records.
5: Oh, Big Dang. I forgot about
7: Dang. So we Rally Boys. So the city was real, but let's go over our bio, though. We started with Kiki. If you go back and look at our street fame, we did songs with ESG, Juvenile.
6: I love you, Juvie, but yeah, we had words. Like, I was young, man, having a little money, man. I didn't like it.
5: Yeah.
6: And I asked him, is this the best you could do?
5: Yeah.
6: And he got offended,
5: hold
6: man.
5: On.
6: But
5: Juvie.
6: I was offended having to pay for that.
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9: When you need somebody to help you, you want somebody with that dog in them. I'm talking about that dog in them. You ever hear the expression? Like, you ain't got that dog in you. If you gotta fight, you better have a dog with you. If you gotta fight, you gotta have a dog with you. Gotta have top dog with you. He got that dog in him. And he gonna fight. He gonna fight to the end. And you know what he gonna try to do. He gonna

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4: 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And I got my attorney, Josh Alexander from J. Alexander Law at 1-800-INJURY right here with me. 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